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0: 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So it's that time of year. 97 Rock Happy Hour is back, and you can join Megan Carter and 97 Rock this Wednesday, June 24th, for the kickoff of Wednesday Night Happy Hours at Cabana Sam's in beautiful Sunset Bay. 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The first one, June 24th at Cabana Sam's with 97 Rock. And Megan Carter, she's a lot of fun to have drinks with.
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2: There was a school dance in junior high. I was in ninth grade. And we're like, we're too cool to go to the school dance. 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Somebody brought real moonshine. We're like, we're going to get drunk and cause mayhem. And so we did. I came home. My mother cracked me in the face. And she proceeded to ground me for life. She's never lifted the grounding. 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

0: 97 Rock. Windy day today, earlier especially, but tomorrow it's going to be decent. It's going to be partly sunny, high 71. Could be a stray shower here and there, but nothing crazy. Saturday, mostly sunny, high of just 70, but we'll take it. And Sunday, mostly sunny, and the high is 75. Can't wait.
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We are way worse than a stalker. Yeah.

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0: you just have a lot of work to do. And they figured, and it makes sense, today would be the day to do it. Well, just completely avoid it. Bad accident, 190 South, semi-truck, and it sent a car turn sideways.
1: And now it looks like it's starting to back up behind where that last ditch effort, the exit is right there for where you,
0: you know,
1: get
0: who
1: up
0: knows? You may be driving today and you're thinking, there, my God, it's a holiday. There's going to be nobody out on the roads. Why is this backed up? Now what do I do? You know, the worst part is you got to go back to Smith's. I don't even know if you can get off. Yeah, Smith Street, you know. Smith is your last. Smith or Louisiana, get off.
1: So that is the 190 traveling towards the 90.
0: Yep, yep. Just don't even do it. Don't even do it. Try to find another way, at least for a while until they clean that up. Jack will have another report in a little bit. But thank you, Adam. Appreciate it. 716-210-9797. All right, so first things first this morning. Yesterday, we tried to play some OTF. And it was one of those where the last day, you know, if you've got kids in the car and you're taking them, you know, you've got the last of the little brains that you could pick from this morning. And I
1: guess we always like to infect the little brains with OTF.
0: Look, we've been hearing about that for years. I grew up driving with my family. We listen to OTF for like, oh, we're so proud. So, but this is it because school's supposed to be over and, you know, God, these poor kids deserve a summer. So this will be the last time, really. You'll be driving on your own. So it was really, you know, use the car at this point, and we still didn't do great.
2: O-T-F.
0: Joe is on in Amherst. Good morning, John. How are you? Or Joe?
3: Oh, good morning, guys.
1: This one is called S'more Danger. A pregnant mom, her husband, and her son suffered severe burns after a grill exploded while they were trying to make s'mores in the backyard.
0: Damn.
1: Stephanie Richards, then 8 months pregnant, was celebrating her baby shower, and her guests had gifted her with some s'more making kits.
0: That sounds like fun.
1: Yeah. Stephanie said her husband took their son Emmanuel, who's 5 years old, to the grandmother's backyard to make some s'mores on the charcoal grill. So she said, I remember seeing my husband starting to get the fire going. A couple of embers coming down the side, and then suddenly a big light and the sound of it popping and just a huge boom. The cause, she says, was gunpowder that had been stored next to the grill.
0: No! No!
1: She said that the grandmother recently had taken down the shed and thought everything was donated. I guess they left a 32-ounce can of gunpowder, and the grill got placed next to it.
0: Was it labeled gunpowder? Did he know?
1: I don't know, but even still, you usually move the grill away from things.
0: Mm-hmm.
1: When the gunpowder exploded, Bailey started screaming. The husband started screaming because he realized he was on fire.
0: Yeah, that's going to happen.
1: Stephanie said, I saw him drop and start rolling. I started thinking, my son, he was right next to it as well. They had to pop his blisters and scrub them down, and then they were able to put the creams on the wounds. Stephanie says that they hope their story can serve as a summer warning to others to keep your gunpowder away from the grill. So what state is it that keeps gunpowder next to the grill? Is that Ohio, Texas, or Florida?
3: I'm going to think that is Texas.
0: Tell me Texas.
1: All right, Texas would be.
4: No,
1: this is Chokoloxie, Florida.
3: Okay.
0: Crazy. Thank you, Joe. You have a great day, man.
2: O-T-F.
0: Check.
1: That was grandma's gunpowder, by the way.
0: Could you and grandma showed no, like she didn't cut them any slack, no grace. Steve is on at Cheektowaga. Good morning, Steve.
5: Yeah, I'm here.
0: This one's called Jolene, Jolene, Jolene. And it's an audio round, okay. So you can guess the state.
6: 7-year-old Bridget Doreen Evans and 44-year-old John Uwanowicz federally indicted for allegedly running a $2.5 million fortune teller fraud scheme. The couple used social media accounts to convince victims that their personal and romantic misfortunes were tied to financial curses. Prosecutors say the object of the conspiracy was to persuade emotionally vulnerable adults to temporarily provide cash, gold, jewelry, and more to clear financial curses, all based on the promise that Evans would return the money to victims once the curses were cleared. Prosecutors, however, say Evans is not a psychic.
7: This type of scheme to defraud is pretty much as old as time.
6: Evans has prior arrests and convictions in and for similar psychic-related crimes. In fact, according to the recent indictment, she used the alias Jolene Travis to hide her criminal history. The recent wire and mail fraud indictment relates to three victims in Washington State. Prosecutors say Evans told one she had a dark cloud hanging over her and that she could get rid of her bad

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16: And we're looking okay now. Looks like that accident we had on the 190 South right near Seneca Street, that has now been cleared. Both the tractor trailer and whatever other vehicle were involved there. All lanes will not open because there is a little construction going on over there. They have that one lane coned off.

0: seats. Huge stage. It's funny, too. It's a massive stage, and there are like four people on it. But laser lights and all that good stuff, and everybody seemed to have a wonderful time. So if you're looking for just some of the reactions of Rush in Mexico City, easy to find. Tons on X and a bunch of other different places. Nice job. And a lot of those are sold out. Like, if you take a look at Rush's website and how the ticket sales are going,
1: yeah.
0: Oh, man. They're killing it in Mexico City. If you want to buy tickets for any of this stuff, it's getting a lot harder as time goes on.
1: You're buying off the secondary market now, so the prices are going up.
0: Yeah. So there's still some. Fort Worth, Texas has some tickets. You can go down to Fort Worth to the Dickies Arena.
1: Yeah.
0: Grab yourself some. Even Chicago has tickets left. All right. Yeah, nice job. 716-210-9797. Guys, heading to Pittsburgh to the zoo for our 33rd anniversary. That's Jen and Daryl. Hey, Jen, Daryl. Good job. Going to the zoo for Pittsburgh and their 33rd anniversary. Have some fun this weekend. Have a safe trip down. All right, next up in music news, what did I have?
1: Tom Petty.
0: All right, Tom Petty. Do you remember they found American Girl? There was kind of this extended mix of American Girl where it went on longer and longer. Let me just play a little of it because they sort of discovered it. They were going through some of the archives and they're like, huh.

0: So I took the translation on the lyrics.
1: That's what I did too.
0: Literal. Yeah. And comtar translates as comb hair.
1: I read that it was a, like a word they made up, but it's more of a name of the truck that the song is about.
0: Okay. So they say, I'll drive you until day awakens. It's my truck. I'll drive you until the day awakens. For breakfast or for until the war, I'll be on the auto route. Maybe they got into an accident.
1: It's like a big rig that's featured throughout the video, too.
0: Oh, that's hilarious. All right, so that's Ultra Vomit. They are playing right now at Hellfest. Don't know if you're there. You should be. Sepultura is playing tonight. Bloody Wood. So is Brothers of Metal. Return to Dust. Malevolence. Dying Wish.
1: Jeez.
0: Wake of the Dead. Mastodon.
1: Oh, there you go.
0: Stoned Jesus playing tonight. Loathe. Great name for a band. What band are you in?
1: Loathe.
0: Decapitated. They're playing tonight. So is Crypta, Red Blood Thorn, My Dying Bride, Rotting Christ, Kill
2: Rotting
0: Us.
2: Rotting Christ.
1: I haven't heard them in quite a while.
0: It's been some time. Been some time.
3: That boy needs some Jesus.
0: Mm-hmm. Tomorrow on the main stage, it's Limp Bizkit, Tom Morello, A Perfect Circle. Remember A Perfect Circle?
2: Oh, yeah.
1: Yeah.
0: House of Protection, Megadeth, Anthrax. They're playing tomorrow night. Insanity Alert, Lionheart.
1: After a while, doesn't it?
0: Oh, this is a good one.
1: Geez.
0: Cancer Bats.
1: Okay, I've heard of them.
0: You've heard of them?
1: Mm-hmm.
0: There's a band called Pigs, Pigs, Pigs, Pigs, Pigs, Pigs, Pigs. God is an Astronaut. Psychonaut. Septic Flesh. Cabal. Obscura. And, yeah.
2: A lot of Obscura.
0: Yeah, a little bit of Obscura, right? Yeah. Unless you're in the scene. Offspring, the Hives, Rise Against. Pennywise, they're playing on Sunday to wrap it up. Bad Omens, Architects, The Dwarves. Black Veil Brides.
2: Several stages, so I think you kind of, genre kind of driven, probably.
1: They probably have like death metal stage, American stage, or whatever.
0: Yeah. Black Tusk.
2: Main stage, where your Iron Maidens, your Megadeths play.
0: 6 Feet Under and Bloodstain are both going to be playing there as well on Sunday. So, yeah, that's kind of it.
1: Jeez.
0: I know it. All right, well, that should lead into new music. Let's find out what's going on. New music, new movies for the weekend. Let's do it.
2: All right.
4: New music sucks.
0: We're going to start off with Graham Coxon. He's got a brand new album out, and he's an English guitarist and singer-songwriter. And this
1: Blur?
0: Is called, what's that?
1: Used to be in Blur.
0: Okay.
2: Oh. And what's his last name?
0: Coxon.
2: What?
0: here's Billy Says.

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6: And you've reached that portion of your workforce lunch break on a Friday where it is Vinyl-y Friday kind of time. Going to play an album side for you, and then we'll take a look in the magic mirror right after that. Been doing this for quite a while. I can never time out the album so it ends around one. We're going to go over the top once again. But today, good reason, because yesterday was a momentous birthday, and we are going to celebrate that birthday right now. Macca turned 84 yesterday. That's right. Sir James Paul McCartney turned 84 yesterday. So we're going to do side one of Band on the Run for your Vinyl-y Friday, and vinyl provided to us here at 97 Rock by the Record Vault in North Tonawanda, a boutique media and pop culture experience.

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Yeah, Pifflicated. Maybe my favorite on this whole list. I just gave you 19 words. My probably favorite on the whole one. I went out and got crapulous. You are at no shortage of explaining you had way too much to drink, but now you can just confuse people.

0: 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Local radio made here in Buffalo. It's Megan Carter. We got some Fleetwood Mac on the way in just a little bit. Bryant Adams as well. Workforce Employee of the Day going to be coming up too. And let me know what you got. 716-210-9797.
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2: Brandon Bean, General Manager of the Buffalo Bills. Brandon, good morning. How are you?
3: Good morning. How you guys doing?
2: Patrick Mahomes restructures a deal, and it's a $500 million contract. Does a general manager wake up going, oh, thanks, Kansas City. Thanks a lot.
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2: Right. But then you know you're going to make eye contact with Josh Allen at some point.
3: Yeah, he's actually already been in my office this morning, but not about that. We were talking about something else. And when we did the deal last year, he knew it was one of those things. We need to leave it for a while, and I haven't seen the actual deal itself. It's always interesting to see how the deal is broken down and things like that. So we'll take a look at it.
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